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It's J-Rob. We got Papa Roach, Pearl Jam, Guns N' Roses coming up. And it is Memorial Day weekend, so we're going to be commercial free. I

WEBN. It's J-Rod. So, of course, you would like to win some cash, and Rock the Bank is over. So how can you win some cash? Keep it here. I'll tell you coming up on WEBN.

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1: 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It's J-Rod. So I know it's Memorial Day weekend and you're thinking to yourself, well, you know what? I don't like commercials. So the boss, our frog, canceled the commercials. Gone. Poof. They're gone. They out of here. She gone. So yeah, so we're going to roll out 60 minutes at a time, commercial free, but which hours you're going to have to listen here. And a special shout out to GJ Pepsi, locally bottled, locally loved, for the assist, because now you can be commercial free this weekend with WEBN.
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0: 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Like your auntie's famous potato salad. 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

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A friend of mine is going to go see Shinedown this weekend. 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

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Now, there's a list of the 10 states with the worst road rage, and you would think Ohio would make that list. Well, we didn't. I'll give you the top five who did for road rage. So if you're on 75 or 74 or one of the expressways across town, you're thinking to yourself, oh, I got road rage now. Well, I'll tell you who's got the worst. Coming up in about 10 minutes on 1027 WEBN.

0: 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Now, you would think that we have road rage here bad because, you know, there's a lot of expressways. And when you go through the cut in the hill coming down to downtown, if you're leaving the airport from the Kentucky side, you know how it is. Well, you know, we're not the worst, and we didn't even make the list of the top 10 states with the worst road rage. Number five is Montana. What are you doing, Montana? Anyway, Arkansas is number four, Colorado number three. New Mexico, you think, would be a little bit more chill. They're not. No, they're number two, and Louisiana's number one. Where is Ohio?
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that song blew up for those guys at 7 Mary 3, they were supposed to play the Chili Festival downtown. 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No, they still showed and they played and it was great. And then they're gone. So, but I mean, you know, it's a hit. So they're going to play it. And they did. So if you want to relive your 7 Mary 3 memories of the Chili Fest of yours back from the mid-90s, just go to the iHeartRadio app, type in 7 Mary 3, and you can time travel now. 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

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Nudge is on deck. He's got Collective Soul, Evanescence, and how you can win those tickets. And info about Ozzy Osbourne and his avatar.

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0: Well, Ozzy is long gone from this world, but thanks to AI, you're still going to be able to talk to the Prince of Darkness. Nudge, rocking the overnight, EBN. This one is weird. I would never, ever pay money to interact with AI. I get why it's so popular, but I don't want to talk to an AI version of Ozzy. The Osbournes announced that there has been a life-sized AI-powered avatar of Ozzy that they're going to take around the world soon. It's basically captured the digital DNA of Ozzy's voice, image, and movement. If you want an example of what this is like, I'm guessing it's kind of like the interaction that you can have with a digital jungle gym at either Jungle Gym's Eastgate or Fairfield. 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

I'm pretty sure that was used 1 year in our Boomsday soundtrack. 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We're doubling the barges this year. We'll see you September 6th.

0: 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We got From Ashes to New on the way with their awesome latest song, Drag Me. 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
1: What we've got here is failure to communicate. Some men you just can't reach. So you get what we had here last week, which is the way he wants it. Well, he gets it.

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Breaking Benjamin gave us the first taste of their new album just a week or so ago. 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

0: this country, like the heroes that go out and do that. Remember, this weekend, not just about the hot dogs, the hamburgers, the pool, the friends, the family. It is about honoring our fallen soldiers. If you know one, maybe it's a friend or family member, my heart goes out to you. I appreciate their sacrifice and for keeping us free. And don't forget that. I know there's political discourse and blah, blah, blah. It's about those people and what they do and the freedom that they deliver us through their actions. Happy Memorial Day weekend.
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0: If you want something to watch, the Foo Fighters just recorded an episode of Hot One Versus to help promote their new album. I know Dave Grohl absolutely loves Hot Ones. It was a bucket list item for him to be on the show, which he was, I think, last season. Dave can eat some hot things and have a lot of fun. You can see how well he does in the new show, Hot Ones Versus. You just got to look it up on YouTube. We're rocking the latest from the Pretty Reckless, When I Wake Up, plus Giovanni and the Hired Guns and Pearl Jam, and just a few here on your overnight EBN.
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0: BBN has some plans to celebrate the 250th anniversary of this great country. And our plan is to just basically hand out some money so you can go out and check out fancy landmarks, maybe go down Route 66. You know, the most beloved landmark in these United States is Rockefeller Center in New York City, followed by the Niagara Falls in Buffalo, which I think is kind of funny because anybody who's ever been to Niagara Falls complains that the U.S. side sucks and you got to go to Canada for the good stuff. We'll let you make that decision. Stick around this week. We're going to give you all the details on how you can win your share of $250,000 Froggin' Dollars.
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Finally, there is just one more week between us and the new Shinedown album 8. It drops this coming Friday. I'm excited for it. This is the latest off of it. 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

0: Euphoria. Just keep in mind, it is all about honoring our fallen soldiers who have given the ultimate sacrifice so we can be up all night together and rock hard with bands like Nirvana, Mudvayne, and a brand new one from Black Label Society. 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

0: I'm pretty bummed Guns N' Roses have decided to skip Cincinnati this year on their current world tour. I think the closest they come is St. Louis this August. Well worth a road trip. I kind of have always said I want to go to St. Louis to see a rock show. That's how I like to visit different cities. That way I can feel how fans are of that city when it comes to their rock and roll passion. One of the best spots I ever saw a concert at outside of Cincinnati was down in Birmingham, Alabama, catching Metallica on the Death Magnetic Tour. Oh boy, when it was time to chant along with the band, I haven't heard a harder, louder crowd than them.
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2: 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I'm calling on behalf of the Centers for Disease Control and Prevention.
3: Uh-huh.
2: We're conducting a nationwide immunization study to find out how many children under 4 years of age are receiving all of the recommended vaccinations for childhood disease. 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
4: Yeah.
2: The study is voluntary and authorized by the U.S. Public Health Service Act. The information you give will become in strict confidence and will be summarized for research purposes only. You have no right to skip any questions you don't want to answer.
4: Okay.
2: And according to you,
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0: Yeah, those are all the questions I have. I would like to thank you on behalf of the Centers for Disease Control and Prevention. Hello?
1: 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Kid Chris called me up and asked if I would write his theme song. 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
5: Hi. How you doing?
2: All right.
5: I got a number off the radio. Y'all calling, doing a contest?
2: No.
5: Oh, shoot. Okie dokie. Maybe next time.
2: No. Throughout the country, there's been all these crazy storms and stuff and tornadoes. And Sarah, I got this clip from the news. You know, the news sometimes will ask their audience to call their like feedback line and stuff. And check this out.
6: We didn't have tornadoes here until we started putting into traffic circles. Because on the kind of, you want to know why? That when people go round and round in circles, it causes disturbance in the atmosphere and causes tornadoes.
2: What's that, Sarah Lee? Oh, you wanted to know what it sounded like if the Forensic Files guy did the Brady Bunch?
4: Let's hear it.
7: Here's the story of a lovely lady who was bringing up three very lovely girls. All of them had hair of gold, like their mother, the youngest one in curls. It's the story of a man named Brady who was busy with three boys of his own. They were four men living all together, yet they were all alone.
4: Could you imagine?
2: It just sounds like an evil family when he does it. They're gonna kill you.
4: Yeah. Like the Brady Bunch is a bunch of ass.
2: Hey, oh, you can't say that.
4: Sorry.
2: Sarah Elise is a shock jock. It's the Kid Chris Show.

0: 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That's with two D's, the official website. All the ways to get a hold of us, and 513-749-1027 is the phone number. It's EBN.
1: You know what they say, four wheels move the body, but two wheels move the soul.
2: Poetry, mate.
1: But don't think my motorcycle or my soul will be moving anytime soon. 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
1: Tomato, tomato. It feels

0: 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It's 102.7 WEBN. Now, Sarah Elise, yesterday at this time, I said I had some big show news I wanted to announce here. Kid Chris broadcast here on 102.7 WEBN, Cincinnati's rock station. And no, it's not going to involve anything with fireworks, so that is a big deal.
1: I don't know anything about this, so this is a surprise to me, too.
0: For the past couple of weeks, been going in and out of doctor's offices and all that stuff to get things looked at as far as MRIs and...
1: Your testy problem?
0: Yeah, my testy problem. And then I found out there was a cyst on my left buddy. Just to put it out there, I'm having it removed.
1: Oh, good.
0: Yes.
1: Good.
0: I'm actually very excited about it.
1: And then, one of the buddies needs to get
0: tended
1: to.
0: But there was there was a cyst, and then behind it, there's like a cord attached to it or whatever. I don't know the anatomy of these things. So
1: didn't you say there was some sort of dust?
0: Well, yeah, there was damage around it, and there was like debris. From it. Yeah. And the guy goes, finally, I talked to the dude, and he goes, look, I looked at it, and there was a couple things wrong. He goes, we could go in there, clean it up, and do all this stuff. And he goes, but I can't tell you if it's going to be fixed as far as your pain is going to go away. And he said, now, knowing that, you know, now I'm 52, you don't want to have children anymore. You know, you're on, you know, your testosterone or whatever. So it doesn't, he goes, I recommend just taking it out.
1: Just chop it off.
0: Yeah. And I said, I've been wanting to do that for a long time. It just, when it started hurting, I didn't care what was wrong. I just take it out. Throw it at the nurse. What do I care?
1: You're sick. You don't need both to stay alive anyways.
0: I don't need them, period.
1: So, okay, so you're going to... When is this happening?
0: I don't know, because I have to move... I have to move next week, so I'm going to be doing that, so I'll be busy doing that, and then I have some other... So probably... I got to schedule it, so it'll probably be...
1: Like, is this something that needs to be done right away?
0: No.
1: Or can you wait on it a couple of months?
0: Oh, I can wait as long as I want.
1: Like, how serious is it?
0: I just want it done soon because I want to be able to... Because there's days where when I... Like, for instance, when I go and tell Millie, hey, you want to go outside and go potty? She'll get excited and jump up and down, and sometimes she'll bang into me, and I'll be done for the day. Like, I'll be in pain.
1: Oh, that sucks. Yeah, so you just got to get it done.
0: Yeah, I want to get it done. But I got to move next week, so I want to do that. And then one of the days, it's just in and out, too. They just do a cut above, and then they just pull it out, throw it at the nurse.
1: play catch.
0: Yeah.
1: So it's a very simple surgery.
0: Yeah.
1: You probably don't even need a ride home.
0: I don't know about that, but I'll be at work no matter what.
1: Oh, of course.
0: Yeah.
1: So will you be coming in here with like a cast on or what?
0: They don't put a cast on it. I'm sure I'll show up to work with some length taken away from it, too.
1: I'm glad you're getting this done, though.
0: Is this Blake?
2: Yeah, I'd like to chime in here with a couple of thoughts,
0: if
2: you don't mind.
0: Now, hold on. We have some self-esteem on the phone. Yeah.
1: Just the guy to boost your confidence. Yeah.
2: First off, I called dibs on this.
1: On the ball?
0: You want to do the operation?
2: No, I want it. So I'll send you a shipping label. I need it shipped to me immediately, please.
1: What are you going to do with his testicle?
0: He's going to bronze it.
1: Like put it like in one of those ball cases or what?
0: Yeah.
1: Like what you have?
2: It's no one's business what I do with it.
0: You're gonna wear it around your neck like a class ring.
1: You are messed up.
2: Can you send me a picture of this thing? You're saying it's got a cyst, it's got there's all kinds of problems going on. Let me see this. Let me see this thing. Trot that thing out.
0: What, you can't see it on the outside.
2: What, you can't see anything?
0: No, you can't see the cyst on the out. I had to go in for like an MRI and stuff.
1: That's why you had to do all the testing.
2: I know that you tried to pop it because we are both big proponents of self surgeries.
0: No, I didn't try.
2: To do something.
0: No, I didn't. I didn't try to pop it. No, I did not.
1: So yeah, it's inside the testicle.
0: Yes, but it's on.
1: So they're gonna just.
0: It's underneath it actually, and you could feel it. It's like there's a. It's like a soft lump, and if it was, they said if it was a hard one, they'd be really concerned. But you know,
1: that's so scary, though.
0: Yeah, it is. You know, Sarah, one time Blake had bumps on his, and he sent me a picture of it on his stuff.
1: I'm sure you were just dying to see it.
0: I have it.
2: Listen, we've all had some stuff. You know what I mean? It's how you deal with it. You know what I mean? Like
3: yours look like I was like something I see at the zoo.
1: In the aquarium.
3: Yeah. That scurries away from me at the beach in Florida.
2: I don't think that this is something that a nice pair of nail clippers couldn't take care of.
3: No.
1: That just sounds
2: how deep
1: painful.
2: Is it in there?
0: What do you mean, how deep is it in there? It's
1: he can feel it, Blake.
2: I don't know. This sounds fishy to me. When you go to a guy and he goes, eh, I'll just pop this thing out of there. Like
0: I didn't go to a guy. I went to several doctors. I didn't go to some guy.
1: It's not like you just visited some dude's basement.
3: Yeah, it was the Indian guy next door in his garage.
2: I'm picturing like you pull into a shopping center, like a mini mall with like a check cashing place.
3: Yeah, no, yeah. I was right next to the. Yeah, I was right next to Fast Cash.
2: That's what I'm picturing.
0: No, I was not next to Fast Cash. At the drive-through doctor guy.
2: What do I know? I mean, any doctor that goes, yeah, we could just, no problem, we'll just pop this out.
0: No,
2: I mean,
0: this has been a couple months and going to doctors and stuff, trying to figure out why I'm in pain.
1: Oh, man.
2: Is it possible that there's something in there, you know what I mean, like a clump?
0: No, there's no clump.
1: Oh, my God. Not the clump. You're sick.
2: I don't know. I've never heard of anything like this because normally
0: Blake,
2: listen,
0: you're not a you're stuff. Blake. No, I don't need to snake. I don't need to snake my drain or anything.
2: It seems like this is fixable to me. I don't know.
0: There's nothing. Okay, I'm gonna get going, Blake.
1: Oh God.
0: Yeah, I'm not gonna go to the doctor and go, hey, I want you to listen to this phone call from a guy named Blake that called in.
1: I feel like he's really onto something.
0: Yeah, he thinks you need to snake my urethra.
1: You're so messed up.
2: They can get like a pipe cleaner or something.
1: Oh my God. Why not take a plunger to it as well? I mean,
0: why don't you open up one of your medical books and look up clump?
1: I guarantee you not one doctor is saying clump at any point in their day today.
0: Mr. Foley, we're thinking there might be a clump.
2: Yeah.
1: All right. Oh, Blake.
0: All right, we're going to go, Blake. Thank you.
2: All right, I'll send the shipping label.
0: Yes, and your invoice for your diagnostic here.
2: Absolutely. Okay. Thank you, Cobra.
0: See ya. It's the Kid Chris Show, Cincinnati's Rock Station, 102.7 WEBN.

0: Hey, it's the Kid Chris Show, 102.7 WEBN. Sarah Lee, what are we planning next?
1: Well, a couple tried to smuggle something through the airport. Ew.
0: Uh-oh, we got the ew alert.
1: This one's pretty wild. I got all the details coming up on WEBN.

0: She got news.
1: Only your most important stuff.
0: That's right.
1: To get your day rolling.
0: It's news to us.
1: It's news to you, too.
0: Yeah.
1: I don't think you know this one, do you?
0: I don't know. I got to hear it. Let me hear it.
1: Sometimes you pick it up.
0: Sometimes.
1: When I drop the tease. Yeah.
0: Sometimes. But let's hear it, Sarah.
1: Well, ew. This nasty couple did something really gross at the airport. Seriously, this might be one of the most disgusting things I've ever heard of.
0: Okay.
1: I don't know how people come up with this stuff, but anyway, it happened in Colombia.
0: Okay. Drug-related then, right?
1: A 26-year-old man and a 27-year-old woman were stopped at the airport the other day getting ready to board a flight to the Dominican Republic when police said the two of them were trying to smuggle in 3 live monkeys.
0: Okay. Nope. Not drug-related.
1: According to reports... Ew.
0: This is worth it, though. Monkeys are cool.
1: This isn't cool behavior, though. The couple used their private parts to try to smuggle them in. The monkeys were caught in their underpants. Ew. What?
0: What's so ew about that?
1: Stop. I'm going to be sick. These are cute little baby monkeys, too.
0: At least they weren't trying to peel his banana.
1: Unfortunately, one of the three monkeys did not survive the attempted smuggle.
0: That's because of her, I bet. Because of, you know.
1: No, there's probably more. No.
0: Wash yourself,
1: lady. Probably more room in her than there is in him.
0: Nope. Tainted cave.
1: Ew. Christopher.
0: I'm just saying.
1: Tainted women are gross. What? Cave. You all think. Never
0: yes,
1: mind.
0: I do think. No, I've been there.
1: Well, ew. I've been there.
0: Yeah.
1: And it ain't good down there either.
0: It's worse.
1: Y'all are nasty.
0: No, girls are worse. When there's funk, that funk is worse.
1: Well, there's a lot of funk coming out of there.
0: Okay. Yeah.
1: More than dudes.
0: Exactly.
1: We have to deal with more funky stuff.
0: I know. And that funky stuff will kill a monkey.
1: Funky monkey. This is disgusting. This is so foul. Imagine being those police officers that did the search.
0: Yeah.
1: Why they decided to put them in their underpants, but lots to dissect here. Just lock them up.
0: Why were you smuggling them in your underpants? Because, well, you know, prices to fly are high. You can't afford those seats for those monkeys.
1: Aww.
0: That's why.
1: Get a monkey sitter.
0: No, they were smuggling to sell them, I'm sure. Remember, my buddy...
1: I'm so naive. I'm like, couldn't you just find somebody to babysit your monkeys?
0: My buddy, Derek, that used to work at that auto dealership there, he had that monkey that he bought, Jake.
1: Jake the monkey?
0: Yeah. And then, remember, he had that big chunk taken out of his wrist. He tried the day he got it, he was trying to feed it snacks. And then when he ran out of snacks, a monkey grabbed his wrist and took a chunk out of his wrist.
1: Well, don't run out of snacks. I'm always going to be on the animal's side. Always. I will always side with the little fur balls.
0: Sometimes it's cool to get exotic pets and then until it.
1: Yeah, do you still want that giant puma?
0: Yeah, those things are awesome.
1: You run out of snacks and your life is over.
0: I don't know, man. Those videos on TikTok and stuff are awesome.
1: They've got the most beautiful eyes.
0: Yep. Yep. And I always send you those videos.
1: Their paws are huge.
0: Yeah, huge paws. But I send you those videos of them hissing, but that hissing is them meowing. That's what I read all the time.
1: I don't know.
0: It's scary, but they don't meow.
1: That's a scary meow. Oh, but whatever your vibe is,
0: yeah.
1: There is a mini to match it.
0: Yes.
1: At I-71 at Stewart, or go visit them online at CincinnatiMini.com.
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0: 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It's the Kid Chris Show. The Pumpkins, the Smashing Pumpkins, just announced in September they're going on the road for the 30th anniversary of the album Melancholy and the Infinite Sadness.
1: Wow. Would you go?
0: To that? Yeah. Well, yeah.
1: Yeah. Yeah.
0: The Pumpkins are great live.
1: I've never seen them in concert.
0: Yeah, they're good live. For a while, Billy would go out on the road and just do new stuff and refuse to play the hits. He was douchey like that for a while, but but he's come clean about that and talked about how that was a mistake and all that. All the bands do that. Iron Maiden did that once, and it really pissed me off.
1: See, that's why I can rely on Breaking Ben always. They don't pull that kind of stuff.
0: Yeah.
1: Although they did perform their new single, Something Wicked.
0: Yeah, but that's on the radio. And
1: oh,
0: that was a single.
1: So good.
0: Sarah said to me on Monday, she goes,
1: Benny Boo Boo.
0: Freaking Ben looks so hot.
1: He's so fine.
0: Yeah. I was like, oh, really? Go ahead and tell him what I said, Sarah. And it's so true.
1: No, because you tell it so much better. And I was laughing at this.
0: But it's the truth.
1: I was laughing at this so many times yesterday because
0: it wasn't even meant to be funny. It's true.
1: I've been listening to Breaking Ben nonstop since Thursday, especially that new one, Something Wicked. I think I've listened to it 100 times. It's so good.
0: And she sent me a picture of Ben, the singer of Breaking Benjamin, from the concert.
1: So yummy.
0: You know, like, I'm going to print it out and put it in my locker, too. Like, oh, yeah.
1: It's like his tatted up arms. It's everything. He's tall.
0: Let me tell you something. If he was scooping the new Ellie ice cream at UDF, you'd be like, ew. Look at your dirty hat.
1: But
0: you're
1: then
0: gross.
1: Is he going to go on stage after he scoops me ice cream or
0: but
1: what?
0: But if he's up there holding the guitar, you're like, ooh, hi.
1: Oh, hi.
0: You're in a band.
1: Hi, Benny.
0: Mm.
1: I do love him.
0: But if he's scooping you out, you'd be like, just hurry up. You're gross.
1: Just give me my milkshake and let's get out of here.
0: It's so funny how girls are like that. Like you wouldn't date a guy that worked at Burger King. But if a guy walked in and saw a cute girl at Burger King, he'd be like, oh, yeah, I'd date her. Absolutely.
1: You do not know my past of some of the weirdest I've dated.
0: Girls are normally like that. But if a guy is missing an arm and he found out that he was running a billion-dollar company, you'd be like,
1: you don't need that thing anyways. Yeah. Arms for the both of us.
0: As long as you can reach your credit card with the other arm, it's fine.
1: I got enough arms to reach all of the money. It's good. Right. We're good over here.
0: But if he was working at the drive-thru, you'd be like, hey, dummy, use the good arm and hand me the food.
1: Christopher, you've got a thing. Stop. Because you got a thing for the TV ladies.
0: Yes. Oh, yeah. Because they dress nice and they look good.
1: I get it. But if they were doing the fast food work, would you think the same?
0: Yeah.
1: Stop.
0: Yes, I would.
1: Everyone's got their thing. If there's a certain occupation that you're attracted to, somebody's job can make them sexier. You know, we're all like that. We know that.
0: Yeah, yeah, but I don't know what they're making. I don't care what they make. Our phone number is 513-749-1027. That's the phone number. It's the Kid Chris Show. Don't forget, we have a chance at $1,000 for you. Your first shot today on EBN.

0: 1027 WEBN. It's the Kid Chris Show. Our phone number is 513-749-1027. Oh, the little phoner sound effect, Sarah Lee. That means someone is calling.
1: Hey, hello.
0: What? Hello?
2: Hello, who is this?
0: Country Jeff the Drunk Drifter?
2: He's alive.
1: Hell yeah, man.
0: Hey, Country Jeff, got your voicemail that you were in Crazy House or something, right?
1: Yeah, it was a rehab / psych ward.
0: Where are you now?
1: Back in the psych ward, not the rehab. But
2: wait, you got a phone there? I didn't know you got a phone there.
0: Yeah.
1: Yeah, I could get a phone there.
0: Jeff, we played the 911 tape of you going into the med center there.
2: MedPace,
0: and then calling 911.
1: They lowered it down to a criminal trespass. I mean, just a trespass, and they got to charge you twice with a criminal trespass, and it wasn't breaking and entering. Thank God they lowered it down.
2: You just opened that door, right?
1: Yeah, I just opened the door and went in there and I ate some Jolly Ranchers. They had a candy dish on their counter. And they charged me with breaking and entering, and I thought it was actually Jewish hospital where I was going because I fell asleep on the bus, and they go last stop, and the lady goes, well, there's an emergency hospital right up there, so I went and walked in there, and it was MedPace or something. I thought it was Jewish hospital. I thought maybe the receptionist was just using the bathroom or something.
2: Honestly, I understand the confusion, though.
0: Jeff.
1: No, they both got bright blue lights. And
2: yeah.
1: Stuff,
0: Jeff,
1: yes.
0: Why? But and then on a phone call, the 911 call, you said you were skateboarding and hit your head, but you weren't skateboarding.
1: No, I fell on a skateboard. I tried a skateboard.
2: See, he was on a skateboard.
0: No, you
2: Chris
0: weren't.
2: Didn't believe it. He for sure was skateboarding.
0: No, he wasn't.
1: Yeah,
0: no.
1: I was in, that happened to me in Meyer. Because I just wanted to see if I could skateboard the Meyer and Oakley. And I just wanted to see if I could skateboard it. I fell off into a shelf.
2: Wait, like you grabbed one of the skateboards off the shelf at Meyer?
1: Yeah, I wanted to try it, see if I could skateboard before I buy it.
2: I get a little try before you buy, okay.
0: But then you said you gashed your head, but there was no gash.
1: No, they stitched it. No, you've probably seen a different mug shot from a long time ago.
0: No.
1: I've had about six mug shots. I don't know, probably about 10 mug shots
0: year. At this point. Country Jeff, so what are you in a psych ward for, though?
1: Oh, I fell asleep in the rain, and it was real cold, and I was by the Ready Mird rallies, and the police officer stopped, and I don't know, I must have told him I was suicidal or something. I passed out drunk.
0: Oh, you're drunk.
2: Well, they want to make sure that you,
0: Jeff, where are you most famous when you get arrested? In the Kentucky jails or the Cincinnati jails? Go ahead.
1: No, believe it or not, COs know me all about Country Jeff because there's some guy from WLW that's always down at the thing. I don't know his name.
2: Oh, one of the reporters.
1: He's a heavy set guy, and he goes there, I guess, just does reports on people. And all the CEOs know me, I guess, mainly from that. And plus, I tell them that I'm on FM radio.
0: Yeah.
1: And then plus, but I got lucky yesterday. Some guy bought me 5 Ourselves Edges, two packs of Marble Blacks.
0: Oh.
1: And he goes, I heard you like Edge. And he bought me that. And then he bought me, they sell slices of pizza. I didn't even know that. But he had two slices of pizza.
0: Man, so life's good when you're Country Jeff sometimes.
1: Oh, yeah. Yeah, I mean, I have slipped and falls just like DMX said, but hell, when I'm slipping, I'm falling, I can't get up.
0: Yeah. You're like the DMX of Cincinnati.
2: Those things happen at Meyer, you know? It just
0: So stay off the people say stay off drugs, but you stay off skateboards.
1: Oh, I will. Yeah, I'm going to stay off skateboards for sure.
0: Yeah, stay off skateboards and quit school. That's what you should tell kids to do.
1: Yeah, I done did both of them. School, stay off skateboards.
2: Got those off the checklist.
1: And I'm a full-blown alcoholic.
2: Oh, Jeff. I am trying to root
1: drinking.
2: For you.
1: I can't stop.
2: That's
1: but anyways,
2: to root
1: y'all
2: for you.
1: Keep on keeping on,
0: all
1: man.
0: Right.
1: Okay. I love y'all. God bless you.
0: All right. See you, Jeff.
1: All right.
0: There goes Country Jeff. That's right, kids. quit school, stay off skateboards, and drink beer. That's the slogan from Country Jeff, the drunk drifter. I love it.
2: He's got so many mugshots, it's like playing cards.
0: I know.
2: Try to guess the year of the mugshot.
0: And one of them is hanging up in our studio, right above one of our TVs.
2: Yeah, we got a fat head of Country Jeff next to a fat head of my little dog.
0: Yeah.
2: Little Minnie.
0: On our cameras, you don't see them because our cameras are set up to follow our faces, you know, because they're set up to follow us in the studio when we move around. And I can't have them, like, in the background. Like, I had it in the background of me over here. But it would lock in on his face, so whenever I moved, it wouldn't move with me because it was locked in on his face. So it screwed up
2: just
0: our camera.
2: Just you talking behind Country Jeff's fat head is so funny.
0: It's the Kid Chris Show, Cincinnati's Rock Station, 102.7 WEBN.

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0: It's 1027 WEBN. It's time for Sarah. Okay, dude. It's time for Sarah.
1: Okay, dude.
0: Yeah, do it.
1: Well,
0: bring the headlines.
1: After bringing in something from her big birthday weekend, a woman is now banned from teaching.
0: Oh, snap.
1: Uh-huh.
0: So she got something for her birthday. She brought it into school?
1: Into the classroom. Anika Karan Kapoor was teaching at an academy, and she was caught by her students with something naughty in her water bottle.
0: What's up?
1: She said, you know what? It was just left over from my birthday weekend. I didn't realize it until I started taking a couple sips here and there. Filled with gin.
0: What's her name?
1: Anika Karan Kapoor.
0: Excuse me?
1: I haven't seen the mugshot. So I cannot confirm.
0: Confirm what?
1: But her students say she was the music.
0: What about it?
1: She was seen chugging from this bottle,
0: started
1: slurring her speech while teaching, and she was swaying side to side.
0: Get out y'all books.
1: Ew, later throwing up.
0: I'm about to puke, y'all.
1: You're not right.
0: You damn right ain't right. I ain't feeling nothing. Y'all better quit spinning this room.
1: Oh, that's the worst. The spinnies. After a night of drinking and you're just lying there in bed and everything is spinning.
0: Put your foot on the floor.
1: Oh. Even her students are like, Mrs. Kapoor.
0: What?
1: Are you drunk?
0: Shut the hell up. Read your book.
1: According to reports, she told police, quote, this
0: quote,
1: this class terrifies me.
0: This class terrifies me, unquote.
1: So.
0: You nasty.
1: Maybe she needed a little something, something just to get through the day. But swear she didn't realize it. She's like, oh, I just took a few sips here and there.
0: I took a few sips, shoot.
1: I guess it was gin. Oops.
0: Gin who? Gin class? No, this is math.
1: Gin class.
0: M-A-F.
1: Gin class is crazy. So they say that she is indefinitely banned from teaching, but she can apply to have her prohibition lifted in 2029.
0: Prohibition. This ain't the 20s, y'all. Shoot.
1: Y'all are wild out there.
0: No, you all is. Making up this stuff about me. I'll see you, your ass in court.
1: Shoot. Anika Karan Kapoor.
0: Mm-hmm. I can't pour. I poured it right up in this.
1: I'm trying to find her mugshot for you.
0: The mug. It wasn't a mug. It was a thermos.
1: Wait, what are those? Oh, this is the girl.
0: Let me see.
1: Look at her.
0: Whoops.
1: Look at her. She's so innocent looking.
0: What is that? That looks Korean.
1: What is that? Oh my God.
0: No, is she Korean?
1: Yeah, she looks. Yeah, she looks like she's 16.
0: Yeah, right. That ain't right.
1: She's
0: that's wrong.
1: Korean with little glasses on.
0: She looks like she's a student.
1: Yeah, she looks like. That's what it is. Nottingham teacher banned after drinking alcohol in class.
0: I'm still going with this. Shoot. That mugshot wrong.
1: That's her. That's our girl.
0: I got little John Lennon glasses.
1: Oh, but whatever your vibe is, it's a mini to match it. You weren't expecting that one. Hell, I wasn't either.
0: Yeah, because I stereotype.
1: Go visit them at I-71 at Stewart or at CincinnatiMini.com.
0: Shoot.
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2: Hello, my name is Olin. I'm calling on behalf of the Centers for Disease Control and Prevention.
3: Uh-huh.
2: We're conducting a nationwide immunization study to find out how many children under 4 years of age are receiving all of the recommended vaccinations for childhood disease. Am I speaking to someone who lives in this household who is over 17 years old?
4: Yeah.
2: The study is voluntary and authorized by the U.S. Public Health Service Act. The information you give will be kept in strict confidence and will be summarized for research purposes only. You have no right to skip any questions you don't want to answer.
4: Okay.
2: And order to
4: Must have been the chili.

0: Yeah, those are all the questions I have. I would like to thank you on behalf of the Centers for Disease Control and Prevention. Hello?
1: This is a theme to the Kid Chris Show. Opening theme to the Kid Chris Show. Kid Chris called me up and asked if I would write his theme song. We're almost to the part of where I start to whistle. Then it's time for Kid Chris Morning Show.

0: Show always here for you. You can feel free to hit us up and talk to me, your mayor, your radio mayor. Sarah Elise is here too, so we welcome you to hit us up.
1: Oh, hi.
0: Get on the radio with us. What's up?
2: Hi. How you doing?
0: All right.
2: I got a number off the radio. Y'all doing a contest?
0: No.
2: Oh, shoot. Okie dokie. Maybe next time.
0: No. Throughout the country, there's been all these crazy storms and stuff and tornadoes. And Sarah, I got this clip from the news. You know, the news sometimes will ask their audience to call their like feedback line and stuff. And check this out.
3: We didn't have tornadoes here until we started putting into traffic circles. Because on the county, you want to know why? That when people go round and round in circles, it causes disturbance in the atmosphere and causes tornadoes.
0: What's that, Sarah Lee? Oh, you wanted to know what it sounded like if the Forensic Files guy did the Brady Bunch?
1: Let's hear it.
4: Here's the story of a lovely lady who was bringing up three very lovely girls. All of them had hair of gold, like their mother, the youngest one in curls. It's the story of a man named Brady who was busy with three boys of his own. They were four men living all together, yet they were all alone.
1: Could you imagine?
0: It just sounds like an evil family when he does it. They're going to kill you.
1: Yeah. Like the Brady Bunch is a bunch of ass.
0: Hey, you can't say that.
1: Sorry.
0: Sarah Elise is a shock jock. It's the Kid Chris Show.

0: It's the Kid Chris Show, Cincinnati's rock station. It's 102.7 WEBN. Now, Sarah Elise, yesterday at this time, I said I had some big show news I wanted to announce here. Kid Chris broadcast here on 102.7 WEBN, Cincinnati's rock station. And no, it's not going to involve anything with fireworks, so that is a big deal.
1: I don't know anything about this, so this is a surprise to me, too.
0: For the past couple of weeks, been going in and out of doctor's offices and all that stuff to get things looked at as far as MRIs and...
1: Your testy problem?
0: Yeah, my testy problem. And then I found out there was a cyst on my left buddy. Just to put it out there, I'm having it removed.
1: Oh, good.
0: Yes.
1: Good.
0: I'm actually very excited about it.
1: And so then, one of the buddies needs to get
0: tended
1: to.
0: But there was there was a cyst. And then behind it, there's a cord attached to it or whatever. I don't know the anatomy of these things. So
1: Didn't you say there was some sort of dust?
0: Well, yeah, there was damage around it. And there was debris. From it. Yeah. And the guy goes, finally, I talked to the dude. And he goes, look, I looked at it and there was a couple things wrong. He goes, we could go in there, clean it up and do all this stuff. And he goes, but I'm not going to. I can't tell you if it's going to be fixed as far as your pain is going to go away. And he said, now, knowing that, now I'm 52, you don't want to have children anymore. You know, you're on, your testosterone or whatever. So it doesn't, he goes, I recommend just taking it out.
1: Just chop it off.
0: Yeah. And I said, I've been wanting to do that for a long time. It just, when it started hurting, I didn't care what was wrong. I just take it out. Throw it at the nurse. What do I care?
1: You're sick. You don't need both to stay alive anyways.
0: I don't need them, period.
1: So, okay, so you're going to... When is this happening?
0: I don't know, because I have to move... I have to move next week. So I'm going to be doing that. So I'll be busy doing that. And then I have some other... So probably... I got to schedule it. So it'll probably be...
1: Like, is this something that needs to be done right away?
0: No.
1: Or can you wait on it a couple of months?
0: Oh, I can wait as long as I want.
1: How serious is it?
0: I just want it done soon because I want to be able to... Because there's days where when I... Like, for instance, when I go and tell Millie, hey, you want to go outside and go potty? She'll get excited and jump up and down. And sometimes she'll bang into me and I'll be done for the day. Like, I'll be in pain.
1: Oh, that sucks. Yeah, so, you just got to get it done.
0: Yeah, I want to get it done. But I got to move next week. So I want to do that. And then one of the day, it's just in and out, too. They just do a cut above and then they just pull it out, throw it at the nurse. It's
1: play catch.
0: Yeah.
1: So it's a very simple surgery.
0: Yeah.
1: You probably don't even need a ride home.
0: I don't know about that, but I'll be at work no matter what.
1: Oh, of course.
0: Yeah.
1: So will you be coming in here with a cast on or what?
0: They don't put a cast on it. I'm sure I'll show up to work with some length taken away from it, too.
1: I'm glad you're getting this done, though.
0: Is this Blake?
2: Yeah, I'd like to chime in here with a couple of thoughts,
0: if
2: you don't mind.
0: Now, hold on. We have some self-esteem
1: perfect
0: on the phone. Yeah.
1: Just the guy to boost your confidence. Yeah.
2: First off, I called dibs on this.
0: On what?
1: On the ball?
0: You want to do the operation?
2: No, I want it. So I'll send you a shipping label. I need it shipped to me immediately, please.
1: What are you going to do with his testicle?
0: He's going to bronze it.
1: Like put it like in one of those ball cases or what?
0: Yeah.
2: It's no one's business what I do with it.
0: You know, wear it around your neck like a class ring.
1: You are messed up.
2: Can you send me a picture of this thing? You're saying it's got a cyst, it's got there's all kinds of problems going on. Let me see this thing. Trot that thing out.
0: What, you can't see it on the outside.
2: What, you can't see anything?
0: No, you can't see the cyst on the out. I had to go in for an MRI and stuff.
1: That's why
2: I
1: had to do all the testing.
2: I know that you tried to pop it because we are both big proponents of self surgeries.
0: No, I didn't try.
2: I know
0: to pop
2: you tried
0: it.
2: To do something.
0: No, I didn't. I didn't try to pop it. No, I did not.
1: So yeah, it's inside the testicle.
0: Yes, but it's on.
1: So they're gonna just.
0: It's on. It's underneath it actually, and you could feel it. It's like there's a. It's like a soft lump, and if it was. They said if it was a hard one, they'd be really concerned. But
1: that's still scary, though.
0: Yeah, it is. You know, Sarah, one time Blake had bumps on his, and he sent me a picture of it on his stuff.
1: I'm sure you were just dying to see it.
0: I have it.
2: Listen, we've all had some stuff. You know what I mean? It's how you deal with it. You know what I mean? Like
0: yours look like I like something I see at the zoo.
1: In the aquarium.
0: Yeah. That scurries away from you at the beach in Florida.
2: I don't think that this is something that a nice pair of nail clippers couldn't take care of.
0: No.
1: That just sounds
2: how deep
1: big.
2: Is it in there?
0: What do you mean, how deep is it in there? It's
1: he can feel it, Blake.
2: I don't know. This sounds fishy to me. When you go to a guy and he goes, I'll just pop this thing out of there. Like
0: Blake, I didn't go to a guy. I went to several doctors. I didn't go to some guy.
1: You just visited some dude's basement.
0: Yeah, it was the Indian guy next door in his garage.
2: I'm picturing like you pull into a shopping center, like a mini mall with like a check cashing place.
0: Yeah,
2: no,
0: yeah. I was right next
1: checking
0: to the.
1: Again.
0: Yeah, I was right next to Fast Cash.
2: That's what I'm picturing.
0: No, I was not next to Fast Cash. At the drive-through doctor guy.
2: What do I know? I mean, any doctor that goes, we could just, no problem. We'll just pop this out.
0: No,
2: of
0: it's, this has been a couple months and going to doctors and stuff, trying to figure out why I'm in pain.
1: Oh, man.
2: Is it possible that there's something in there, you know what I mean, like a clump?
0: No, there's no clump.
1: Oh, my God. Not the clump. You're sick.
2: I don't know. I've never heard of anything like this because normally
0: Blake,
2: listen,
0: you're not a you're stuff. Blake. No, I don't need to snake. I don't need to snake my drain or anything.
2: It seems like this is fixable to me. I don't know.
0: There's nothing. Okay, I'm gonna get going, Blake.
1: Oh God.
0: Yeah, I'm not gonna go to the doctor and go, "Hey, I want you to listen to this phone call from a guy named Blake that called in."
1: I feel like he's really onto something.
0: Yeah, he thinks you need to snake my urethra.
2: They can get like a pipe cleaner or something.
1: Oh my God. Why not take a plunger to it as well? I mean,
0: why don't you open up one of your medical books and look up clump?
1: I guarantee you not one doctor is saying clump at any point in their day today.
0: Mr. Foley, we're thinking there might be a clump.
2: Yeah.
1: All right. Oh, Blake.
0: All right, we're going to go, Blake. Thank you.
2: All right, I'll send the shipping label.
0: Yes, and your invoice for your diagnostic here.
2: Absolutely. Thank you, Cobra.
0: See ya. It's the Kid Chris Show, Cincinnati's Rock Station, 102.7.

0: Oh, hi.
1: She got news.
0: Only your most important stuff.
1: That's right.
0: To get your day rolling.
1: It's news to us.
0: It's news to you, too.
1: Yeah.
0: I don't think you know this one, do you?
1: I don't know. I got to hear it. Let me hear it.
0: Sometimes you pick it up.
1: Sometimes.
0: When I drop the tease. Yeah.
1: Sometimes. But let's hear it, Sarah.
0: Well, ew. This nasty couple did something really gross at the airport. Seriously, this might be one of the most disgusting things I've ever heard of.
1: Okay.
0: I don't know how people come up with this stuff, but anyway, it happened in Colombia.
1: Okay. Drug-related then, right?
0: A 26-year-old man and a 27-year-old woman were stopped at the airport the other day getting ready to board a flight to the Dominican Republic when police said the two of them were trying to smuggle in 3 live monkeys.
1: Okay. Nope, not drug-related.
0: According to reports... Ew.
1: This is worth it, though. Monkeys are cool.
0: This isn't cool behavior, though. The couple used their private parts to try to smuggle them in. The monkeys were caught in their underpants. Ew. What?
1: What's so ew about that?
0: Stop. I'm going to be sick. These are cute little baby monkeys, too.
1: At least they weren't trying to peel his banana. Thank you,
0: Unfortunately, one of the three monkeys did not survive the attempted smuggle.
1: That's because of her, I bet. Because of, you know.
0: No, there's wash probably yourself. More. No.
1: Wash yourself,
0: there's
1: lady.
0: Probably more room in her than no. There is in him.
1: Nope. Tainted cave.
0: Ew. Christopher.
1: I'm just saying.
0: Tainted women are gross. What? Cave. You all think. Never
1: yes,
0: mind.
1: I do think. No, I've been there.
0: Well, ew. I've been there.
1: Yeah.
0: And it ain't good down there either.
1: It's worse.
0: Y'all are nasty.
1: No, girls are worse. When there's funk, that funk is worse.
0: Well, there's a lot of funk coming out of there.
1: Okay. Yeah.
0: More than dudes.
1: Exactly.
0: We have to deal with more funky stuff.
1: I know. And that funky stuff will kill a monkey.
0: Funky monkey. This is disgusting. This is so foul. Imagine being those police officers that did the search.
1: Yeah.
0: Why they decided to put them in their underpants, but lots to dissect here. Just lock them up.
1: Why were you smuggling them in your underpants? Because, well, you know, prices to fly are high. You can't afford those seats for those monkeys.
0: Aww.
1: That's why.
0: Get a monkey sitter.
1: No, they were smuggling to sell them, I'm sure. Remember, my buddy...
0: I'm so naive. I'm like, couldn't you just find somebody to babysit your monkeys?
1: My buddy, that Derek, that used to work at that auto dealership there, he had that monkey that he bought, Jake.
0: Jake the monkey?
1: Yeah. And then, remember, he had that big chunk taken out of his wrist. He tried the day he got it, he was trying to feed it snacks. And then when he ran out of snacks, a monkey grabbed his wrist and took a chunk out of his wrist.
0: Well, don't run out of snacks. I'm always going to be on the animal side. Always. I will always side with the little fur balls.
1: Sometimes it's cool to get exotic pets and then until it.
0: Yeah, do you still want that giant puma?
1: Yeah, those things are awesome.
0: You run out of snacks and your life is over.
1: I don't know, man. Those videos on TikTok and stuff are awesome.
0: They've got the most beautiful eyes.
1: Yep. Yep. And I always send you those videos.
0: Their paws are huge.
1: Yeah, huge paws. But I send you those videos of them hissing, but that hissing is them meowing. That's what I read all the time.
0: I don't know.
1: It's scary, but they don't meow.
0: That's a scary meow. But whatever your vibe is, yeah. There is a mini to match it.
1: Yes.
0: At I-71 at Stewart, or go visit them online at cincinnatimini.com.
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0: 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It's the Kid Chris Show. The Pumpkins, the Smashing Pumpkins, just announced in September they're going on the road for the 30th anniversary of the album Melancholy and the Infinite Sadness.
1: Wow. Would you go?
0: To that? Yeah. Well, yeah.
1: Yeah. Yeah.
0: The Pumpkins are great live.
1: I've never seen them in concert.
0: Yeah, they're good live. For a while, Billy would go out on the road and just do new stuff and refuse to play the hits. He was douchey like that for a while, but but he's come clean about that and talked about how that was a mistake and all that. All the bands do that. Iron Maiden did that once, and it really pissed me off.
1: See, that's why I can rely on Breaking Ben always. They don't pull that kind of stuff.
0: Yeah.
1: Although they did perform their new single, Something Wicked.
0: Yeah, but that's on the radio, and that was a single.
1: So good.
0: Sarah said to me on Monday, she goes,
1: Benny Boo Boo.
0: Breaking Ben. Ben looks so hot.
1: He's so fine.
0: Yeah. I was like, oh, really? Go ahead and tell him what I said, Sarah. And it's so true.
1: No, because you tell it so much better. And I was laughing at this.
0: But it's the truth.
1: I was laughing at this so many times yesterday because
0: it wasn't even meant to be funny. It's true.
1: I've been listening to Breaking Ben nonstop since Thursday. Especially that new one, Something Wicked. I think I've listened to it 100 times. It's so good.
0: And she sent me a picture of Ben, the singer of Breaking Benjamin, from the concert.
1: So yummy.
0: You know, like, I'm going to print it out and put it in my locker, too. Like, oh, yeah.
1: It's like his tatted up arms. It's everything. He's tall.
0: Let me tell you something. If he was if he was scooping the new Ellie ice cream at UDF, you'd be like, ew. Look at your dirty hat.
1: But
0: you're
1: then
0: gross.
1: Is he going to go on stage after he scoops me ice cream or
0: but
1: what?
0: But if he's up there holding the guitar, you're like, ooh, hi.
1: Oh, hi.
0: Hi, you're in a band.
1: Hi, Benny.
0: Mm.
1: I do love him.
0: But if he's scooping you out, you'd be like, just hurry up. You're gross.
1: Just give me my milkshake and let's get out of here.
0: It's so funny how girls are like that. Like you wouldn't date a guy that worked at Burger King. But if a guy walked in and saw a cute girl at Burger King, he'd be like, oh, yeah, I'd date her. Absolutely.
1: You do not know my past of some of the weirdos I've dated.
0: Girls are normally like that. But if a guy is missing an arm and you found out that he was running a billion-dollar company, you'd be like,
1: you don't need that thing anyways. Yeah. I've got enough arms for the both of us.
0: As long as you can reach your credit card with the other arm, it's fine.
1: I got enough arms to reach all of the money. It's good. Right. We're good over here.
0: But if he was working at the drive-thru, you'd be like, hey, dummy, use the good arm and hand me the food.
1: Christopher, you've got a thing. Stop. Because you got a thing for the TV ladies.
0: Yes. Oh, yeah. Because they dress nice and they look good.
1: I get it. But if they were doing the fast food work, would you think the same?
0: Yeah.
1: Stop.
0: Yes, I would.
1: Everyone's got their thing. If there's a certain occupation that you're attracted to, somebody's job can make them sexier. You know, we're all like that. We know that.
0: Yeah, yeah, but I don't know what they're making. I don't care what they make. Our phone number is 513-749-1027. That's the phone number. It's the Kid Chris Show. Don't forget, we have a chance at $1,000 for you. Your first shot today on EBN.

0: 1027 WEBN. It's the Kid Chris Show. Our phone number is 513-749-1027. Oh, the little phoner sound effect, Sarah Lee. That means someone is calling.
1: Hey, hello.
0: What? Hello?
2: Hello, who is this?
0: Country Jeff the Drunk Drifter?
2: He's alive.
1: Hell yeah, man.
0: Hey, Country Jeff, got your voicemail that you were in Crazy House or something, right?
1: Yeah, it was a rehab / psych ward.
0: Where are you now?
1: Back in the psych ward, not the rehab. But
2: wait, you got a phone there? I didn't know you got a phone there.
0: Yeah.
1: Yeah, I could get a phone there.
0: Jeff, we played the 911 tape of you going into the med center there.
2: MedPace,
0: and then calling 911.
1: They lowered it down, though. They lowered it down to a criminal trespass. I mean, just a trespass, and they got to charge you twice with a criminal trespass, and it wasn't breaking and entering. Thank God they lowered it down.
2: You just opened that door, right?
1: Yeah, I just opened the door and went in there and I ate some Jolly Ranchers. They had a candy dish on their counter, and they charged me with breaking and entering. And I thought it was actually Jewish hospital where I was going I fell asleep on the bus, and they go last stop, and the lady goes, well, there's an emergency hospital right up there. So I went and walked in there, and it was MedPace or something. It wasn't even, I thought it was Jewish hospital. I thought maybe the receptionist was just using the bathroom or something.
2: Honestly, I understand the confusion, though.
0: Jeff.
1: No, they both got bright blue lights and stuff. But
0: Jeff,
1: yes.
0: Why, but then on a phone call, the 911 call, you said you were skateboarding and hit your head, but you weren't skateboarding.
1: No, I fell on a skateboard. I tried a skateboard.
2: See, he was on a skateboard.
0: No, you
2: Chris weren't. Didn't believe it. He for sure was skateboarding.
0: No, he wasn't.
1: Yeah,
0: no.
1: I was in, that happened to me in Meyer. Because I just wanted to see if I could skateboard the Meyer in Oakley. And I just wanted to see if I could skateboard it. I fell off into a shelf.
2: Wait, like you grabbed one of the skateboards off the shelf at Meyer?
1: Yeah, I wanted to try it, see if I could skateboard before I buy it.
2: I get a little try before you buy, okay.
0: But then you said you gashed your head, but there was no gash.
1: No, they stitched it. No, you've probably seen a different mug shot from a long time ago.
0: No.
1: I've had about six mug shots. I don't know, probably about 10 mug shots
0: year. At this point. Country Jeff, so what are you in a psych ward for, though?
1: Oh, I fell asleep in the rain, and it was real cold, and I was by the Ready Mird rallies, and the police officer stopped, and I must have told him I was suicidal or something. I passed out drunk.
0: Oh, you're drunk.
2: Well, they want to make sure that you,
0: Jeff, where are you most famous when you get arrested? In the Kentucky jails or the Cincinnati jails? Go ahead.
1: No, believe it or not, COs know me all about Country Jeff because there's some guy from WOW that's always down at the thing. I don't know his name.
2: Oh, one of the reporters.
1: He's a heavyset guy, and he goes there, I guess, just does reports on people. And all the CEOs know me, I guess, mainly from that. And plus, I tell them that I'm on FM radio.
0: Yeah.
1: And then plus, but I got lucky yesterday. Some guy bought me 5 ourselves edges, two packs of Marble Blacks.
0: Oh.
1: And he goes, I heard you like edge. And he bought me that. And then they sell slices of pizza. I didn't even know that. But he had 2 slices of pizza.
0: Man, so life's good when you're Country Jeff sometimes.
1: Oh, yeah. Yeah, I mean, I have slipped and falls just like DMX said, but when I'm slipping, I'm falling, I can't get up.
0: Yeah. You're like the DMX of Cincinnati.
2: Those things happen at Meyer, It's just...
0: Yeah. So stay off the people say stay off drugs, but you stay off skateboards.
1: Oh, well, I'm going to stay off skateboards for sure.
0: Yeah, stay off skateboards and quit school. That's what you should tell kids to do.
1: Yeah, I done did both of them. Stay off skateboards.
2: Got those off the checklist.
1: And I'm a full-blown alcoholic.
2: Oh, Jeff. I am trying to root for you.
1: I can't stop.
2: That's
1: but anyways, y'all keep on keeping on, man.
2: Okay.
1: I love y'all. God bless you.
0: See you, Jeff.
1: All right.
0: There goes Country Jeff. That's right, kids. quit school, stay off skateboards, and drink beer. That's the slogan from Country Jeff, the drunk drifter. I love it.
2: He's got so many mugshots. It's like playing cards.
0: I know.
2: Try to guess the year of the mugshot.
0: And one of them is hanging up in our studio, right above one of our TVs.
2: Yeah, we got a fat head of Country Jeff next to a fat head of my little dog.
0: Yeah.
2: Little Mini.
0: On our cameras, you don't see them because our cameras are set up to follow our faces, you know, because they're set up to follow us in the studio when we move around. And I can't have them, like, in the background. Like, I had it in the background of me over here. But it would lock in on his face, so whenever I moved, it wouldn't move with me because it was locked in on his face. So it screwed up
2: just
0: our camera.
2: Just you talking behind Country Jeff's fat head is so funny.
0: It's the Kid Chris Show, Cincinnati's Rock Station, 102.7 WEBN.

0: 1027 WEBN. It's time for Sarah. Okay, dude. It's time for Sarah.
1: Okay, dude.
0: Yeah, do it.
1: Well,
0: bring the headlines.
1: After bringing in something from her big birthday weekend, a woman is now banned from teaching.
0: Oh, snap.
1: Uh-huh.
0: So she got something for her birthday. She brought it into school?
1: Into the classroom. Anika Karan Kapoor was teaching at an academy, and she was caught by her students with something naughty in her water bottle.
0: What's up?
1: She said, you know what? It was just left over from my birthday weekend. I didn't realize it until I started taking a couple sips here and there. Filled with gin.
0: What's her name?
1: Anika Karan Kapoor.
0: Excuse me?
1: I haven't seen the mugshot. So I cannot confirm.
0: Confirm what?
1: But her students say she was the music.
0: What about it?
1: She was seen chugging from this bottle. Started slurring her speech while teaching, and she was swaying side to side.
0: Get out y'all books.
1: Ew, later throwing up.
0: I'm about to puke, y'all.
1: You're not right.
0: You damn right I ain't right. I ain't feeling nothing. Y'all better quit spinning this room.
1: Oh, that's the worst. The spinnies. After a night of drinking and you're just lying there in bed and everything is spinning.
0: Put your foot on the floor.
1: Oh. Even her students are like, Mrs. Kapoor.
0: What?
1: Are you drunk?
0: Shut the hell up. Read your book.
1: According to reports, she told police, quote, This class terrifies me.
0: This class terrifies me, unquote.
1: So.
0: You nasty.
1: Maybe she needed a little something, something just to get through the day. But swear she didn't realize it. She's like, oh, I just took a few sips here and there.
0: I took a few sips, shoot.
1: I guess it was gin. Oops.
0: Gin who? Gin class? No, this is math.
1: Gin class.
0: M-A-F.
1: Gin class is crazy. So they say that she is indefinitely banned from teaching, but she can apply to have her prohibition lifted in 2029.
0: Prohibition. This ain't the 20s, y'all. Shoot.
1: Y'all are wild out there.
0: No, you all is. Making up this stuff about me. I'll see you, your ass in court. Shoot.
1: Anika Karan Kapoor.
0: I can't pour. I poured it right up in this. Shoot.
1: I'm trying to find her mugshot for you.
0: The mug. It wasn't a mug. It was a thermos.
1: Wait, what are those? Oh, this is the girl.
0: Let me see.
1: Look at her.
0: Whoops.
1: Look at her. She's so innocent looking.
0: What is that? That looks Korean.
1: What is that? Oh, my God.
0: No, is she Korean?
1: Yeah, she looks. Yeah, she looks like she's 16.
0: Yeah, right. That ain't right.
1: She's
0: that's wrong.
1: Korean with little glasses on.
0: She looks like she's a student.
1: Yeah, she looks like. That's what it is. Nottingham teacher banned after drinking alcohol in class.
0: I'm still going with this. Shoot. That mugshot wrong.
1: That's her. That's our girl.
0: I got little John Lennon glasses.
1: Oh. 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

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We are 102.7 WEBN. 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

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You want rock for your holiday weekend? 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Corey Roddick in. Gonna get you demanded jelly roll after Man in the Box.

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Congratulations to Mr. David Draymond from Disturbed. Recently got married, looked all dapper in his tux, getting married on the beach to his hot-ass wife. But the only thing I could think of was, when he was singing the vows, was he making all those noises like, wah, wah, wah. Can you imagine that during the entire ceremony? Do you, David Draymond, take her to be your wife? I think that means I do. I will not break. It's on 102.7 WEBN.

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Corey Roddick for your Saturday. 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

I feel like I'm doing the right thing as a father because this summer I'm taking my 17-year-old son to Columbus to see AC/DC. This kid's running out of freaking rock icons to see, man. Kiss is gone. Ozzy's gone. Give Motley Crue another couple of months. They'll be gone again. They'll come back like a year later after that. Rock just ain't what it used to be, Beavis. That's not true. We're always rocking this thing. 1027 WEDN, shaking it up for your Memorial Day weekend.

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Got Sleep Theory helping him out on this one. They call it Break the Silence. And we intend to do just that for your Memorial Day weekend. 1027 WEDN.

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Have a great, safe holiday weekend, man. 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

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I'm Shroom. The Green Day-inspired comedy Nimrods is coming to theaters. 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
0: 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I mean, just on the floor is fine. Thanks. I'll meet you about 7:30. It's Guns N' Roses. Take me.

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1: 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I'm in love.
0: 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Be careful, it's dangerous. WEBN. 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
1: 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I don't like you. 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

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It's centered around three high school friends who go on a road trip, thinking their band has been booked to open for Green Day on New Year's Eve. Nimrods in theaters August 14th. 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

Michael Bay is set to direct a new film about a recent major military operation. Bay is collaborating with Universal Pictures to tell the story about the two pilots who were rescued from Iran during Operation Epic Fury. The script is going to be adapted by Mitchell Zuckoff's upcoming book about the incident, which is set to be published in 2027.

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